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1: We fully reject any ban on diesel. A ban would not be beneficial to anyone. It would undermine our trust in the United States as a reliable partner. We are ready, the European Union is ready for collective action in the context of the International Energy Agency. It is their role to organize possible stock release.

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1: The blame is almost universal. Population displacement, starvation.
0: There are multiple sides to every story, but only one place for the debate.
2: This is the first time we've seen anything this comprehensive. It's historic and epic.
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0: The ultimate global stage.
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0: Break their silence. Al Arabiya English. 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
9: آراء لا تتفق، أفكار لا تلتقي، الحقيقة مجرد وجهة نظر، والمعرفة تجربة شخصية. نقاش يبدأ ولا ينتهي. قوة الرأي في طرحه وليس في فرضه. كل ما يفتح بابا للنقاش كل أسبوع.
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